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And before that, Sagara and Shackleton. Housed in the historic Edison Motion Picture Theater, the Niles S&A Silent Film Museum is dedicated to the study, education, exhibition, and appreciation of silent era films. The Silent Film Museum hosts the Bronco, Billy, and Charlie Chaplin yearly festivals. They offer tours and activities and feature live film screenings on Saturday nights, located at 37417 Niles Boulevard in Fremont. 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A lovely place. Up next, we're going to hear just a little bit more from Ex Easter Island Head before something from Mayurashka on your source for sound, KFJC.

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Streetlight Records is located at 980 South Bascom Avenue in San Jose, and the phone number is 408-292-1404.

alone in bed from A to Z bottom. Since love is blind and from the mind all womankind should rout him. But ladies, you must answer to...

cup of useless thoughts. And when the children tempt him with the riddles of their trance, he flings the flames of solstice

Welcome to the second hour of the Mini Detestathon. Songs that start off with the words I hate. Or I should say they have I hate in the title. We're currently listening to OEL and Polygon doing I Hate the Grid. I don't know why they hate the grid, but they do. So much so they had to write a song about it. Before that was Sly and the Family Stone doing I Hate to Love Her off of the High Energy album. And then Gladys Knight and the Pips doing I Hate Myself for Loving You on a little Night Music. Classic Motown album. Jerry Lee Lewis getting his two cents in for I Hate You on the Keeps Rockin' album. Jimmy Soul, which actually came right after Sly and the Family Stone. Forgot to back announce that one. I Hate You, Baby. The best of Jimmy Soul. And then Roy Harper, I Hate the White Man, who let us know that for a really long time. Get to the point, Roy, but I got it. I hate that. And the Queers did I Hate Everything. How far back did we go? My gosh. I hate that I don't know where I'm at. I hate that I keep on saying that. It's kind of tired. The Anti-Nowhere League did I Hate People on the album I Hate People. And Screeching Weasel did I Hate Led Zeppelin. And the Bobs did I Hate the Beach Boys, and we started off with Ween doing I Hate the Smiths. Hope you're enjoying this Mini Detestathon. I'm going through this, and I realize I haven't even gone through half of my selections yet. I have to do it again next year. All right. We're going to switch it up on some different themes about hate. You know, I was looking up definitions of hate, and it was, hate is a deep and emotional extreme dislike that can be directed against individuals, entities, objects, or ideas. Hate is often associated with feelings of anger and a disposition towards hostility. Well, I think the next few songs will definitely fit that. We're going to start off with Red Cross doing I Hate My School on 89.7, The Wave of the West.

Hate and death. Alrighty. We'll be right back. We've got a couple more things we want to play for you. And then we'll talk to you. Blah, blah, blah. Thanks for staying with us.

to rest.

Yeah.

Well, this is the month of mayhem, and we are in the midst of hour four of 24 hours of Sun Ra. On Sun Ra's birthday, on this day in 1914. Well, speaking of Sun Ra, let's just continue with some Sun Ra here on KFJC, your source for Sun Ra.

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1: Quintron and Miss Pussycat, Kitty Muff the Kilowatt, Thursday, June 11.
0: Bob Ostertag, Antimatter, and Jacob Felix Hewley, Philip Perkins, Anti-Ear, Hate Crime, The Peacock Lounge, Thursday, June 11th.
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0: Neil Hamburger and Sir Richard Bishop, Breastfeed, Bottom of the Hill, Saturday, June 13th.
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0: Dengue Fever, Diddy Fink, The Chapel, Saturday, June 20th.
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2: 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In the North Bay, American Football will be playing the Regency Grand Ballroom. DJ Pauly D will be playing August Hall. Foxeye at Bottom of the Hill. Primitive Ring at Kilowatt. Amelie Farron and Gabriella at Swedish American Music Hall. First Attack at Knockout. Wild Nothing at Great American Music Hall. In the East Bay, Neone at Cornerstone, Pinker Than You at Little Hill Lounge, Catherine Moore and Sadie Gradich at Spire the Church, Swept to Sea at 924 Gilman Street, Chick Jagger at Ivy Room, Palu at the Stork Club, Netspend at Fox Theater, and in the South Bay, we have Larkin Poe at the Guild Theater, Peeling Flesh and Missing Link at the Ritz, Arts Fishing Club at the Catalyst Atrium, and Lewd Jaw, Apricot Court, and Psychic Hands at the Jury Room.

KFJC. Everything Sun Ra on this Mayhem 22. You just heard The Cosmos from his release Cosmic Equation. And on top of that, some blues, but not the kind that's blue. And Media Dreams. And all the way back there, you heard Dance of the Extraterrestrial. I'm Dead Eris, wrapping up my time spinning Sun Ra selections. 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

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You're listening to What is Grower? I'm Tornado. This is the 24 hours of Sun Ra for Mayhem, May 22nd. Sun Ra was born in 1914 on this day. So that was just Sun Ra and his orchestra with Fate in a Pleasant Mood. Before that, we heard Native Sun from Sun Ra off the Intergalactic Research album. And coming up, we have something from Sun Ra called The Other World on your source for Sun Ra. 24 hours of Sun Ra, Mayhem the 22nd, KFJC.